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With Sitna, Volvo, Chester and Warrington for all of your Volvo needs.

0: 2, where the streets have no name. It's Inamon Decades, Brekkie with Sit in a Volvo. It's Adam and Jem with you. It's Wednesday morning, flying through the week. We hope you're okay. Your three-word Wednesday, Jem, what have you got?
1: It's my birthday.
0: It's a birthday. Doo-doo-doo-doo. Happy birthday.
1: Well, it's my birthday month.
0: Your birthday month?
1: Yeah.
0: Okay. So,
1: and birthday's not till the 17th, but we're in birthday territory.
0: I thought we were celebrating a little bit early.
1: And that's fine. We can continue
0: okay,
1: to celebrate.
0: Just because it's your birthday month.
1: Yeah.
0: Okay.
1: Yeah, yeah.
0: My three-word Wednesday is pinch, punch, pinch. That's how I like to do it.
1: Pinch, punch, pinch. Stay away from me.
0: Yes. First of the month. How on earth?
1: It's July. The best month.
0: July. It's a good month.
1: It's a great month.
0: There's something around the 17th which isn't so good.
1: No, that's my birthday. It will rain, by the way.
0: It will on your birthday.
1: It rains every year on the 17th of July.
0: Here's Bronski Beat. Love the synth. Love Jimmy Somerville's vocals. It's Small Town Boy. Cinema Decades.

0: Duran Duran, Notorious. It's a cracker of a song. Cinema on Decades, Brekkie with Sid and Volvo. It's Adam and Jem with you. What do, Jem?
1: We play Liverpool's best songs ever.
0: Yes, we got Donna Summer, I Feel Love on the way. The Jacksons, Blame It on the Boogie coming up. And Kool and the Gang, Celebration in the next 10 on In Demand Decades.

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0: Bill Love, on In Demand Decades, Brekkie with Sit and Volvo. How are we doing? Wednesday morning, Share Believe on the way. The Jacksons, Blame It on the Boogie, coming up in just a moment. But the Weird News Hound is also coming up. She sniffed out another weird news story. What's it about today?
1: It's about people being weird with their pets.
0: Okay.
1: I'm really not on board with it.
0: Oh, really?
1: Really.
0: You like a lot of pet stories, but this isn't for you?
1: No.
0: Okay.
1: No, no.
0: They must be very weird then with their pets.
1: It is.
0: Okay. We'll find out in the next 10. Here's the Jacksons. Cinema on Decades.

0: out King of Rock and Roll hitting the spot this Wednesday morning.
1: Albuquerque.
0: It's In Demand, Decades, Brekkie with Sit and Evolvo. It's Adam and the Weird News Hound with you. She sniffed out another weird news story. Go on then. It's about animals.
2: It's about people being weird with their pets.
0: Okay.
2: So there's a new survey that has revealed that 23% of pet owners throw their pets birthday parties. How okay. ridiculous.
0: Do you? I think you do throw Dolly birthday parties, don't you?
2: Yeah. So how ridiculous that it's only 23%. So you're telling me that 77% of people who have a pet don't throw them a birthday
0: party?
2: What
0: sort of thing do you do for your dog's birthday party?
2: Well, we buy her presents. We normally do balloons. She has some kind of cake with a candle and she wears a party hat.
0: Okay. That's just ridiculous. We had a dog and we never did that once.
2: And it was a sad dog.
0: R.I.P. Zoe. R.I.P.
2: Poor Zoe never had a birthday party.
0: No, she never had a birthday party.
2: Dolly's birthday's
0: the 20th. They don't know when their birthdays are. Well, they don't even know the concept of a birthday. You don't need to give them a birthday party.
2: Dolly's is the 29th of August, if anyone would like to come.
0: Where are we going?
2: Well, it's just in the house.
0: Okay.
2: Just something chill.
0: Round gems. Bring dog treats.
2: And presents.
0: Here's Luther Vandross, Never Too Much. It's In Demand, Decades.

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0: James and Sit Down on In Demand Decades. Brekkie with Sit and a Volvo. How are we doing? It's Wednesday morning.
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0: Three word Wednesday time. Three words that describe you right now. Jem, what are your three words?
2: It's my birthday.
0: Month. Yes, because it's not actually your birthday.
2: No, but it is the month of my birthday. So we could start getting excited now if you want. Could start the celebrations.
0: Oh, come on, if you've not had that many birthdays where you're done with them, where you can just accept them on the one day, you don't need a whole month of birthday activity. No.
2: No.
0: Okay. Pinch, punch, pinch is my three words.
2: Well done, Adam. Makes perfect sense as always.
0: Wednesday, pinch, punch, pinch. First of the month.
2: Yeah?
0: First of the month. It's 1st of July. It's unbelievable, isn't it? Where is the year going?
2: You say that at the beginning of every month.
0: Yeah, I know. I imagine a lot of people do say it though in their in offices.
2: I would imagine so. Do not mention the C word yet. It's far too early.
0: Okay, it is far too early. But we are now in July. Hold tight. Summer will be over before we know it. It'll then be autumn. Then it will be that C word.
2: Sorry about him.
0: Full of the joy.
2: Summer's only just beginning, people.
0: Right, Amazulu, too good to be forgotten on the way. This is a classic, unashamed approach.

0: Damazulu, Too Good To Be Forgotten on In Demand Decades. Brekkie with Sit and Volvo. How we doing? Wednesday morning. Yes, it's the 1st of July. It's unbelievable. New Kids on the Block coming up. Huey Lewis in the news. The Power of Love on the way.
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2: 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So, good morning to all the guys down at DT Hughes who are proud to run the DT Hughes Foundation. And they are having their big family football day and their over 35 football tournament.
0: Oh, it's going to be ace.
2: On Sunday, the 19th of July at the DT Hughes Community Stadium. Well, say Sunday, the 19th of July. That's this month. On the 19th of this month, because we are now in July. So this sounds like a super fun day, and they are doing amazing work coming together to raise awareness and funds for mental fitness and suicide prevention as well. So if you go and get involved, you'll be doing something brilliant as well as having a great day. So Sunday the 19th, and you can check out all the details on their socials.
0: Right, Power of Love, Huey Lewis and the News is a great song. Do you remember the film it's from?
2: Brilliant. I always get this confused. It's not Beverly Hills. No, not Beverly Hills Cop.
0: No, it's not Beverly Hills Cop.
2: It's one of those big 80s, isn't it?
0: Oh, yeah, massive.
2: Back 80s. To the Future.
0: Yes, Back to the Future. Get in. Well done. It's In Demand Decades. Top marks.

0: a best song ever. It's what we do here at In Demand Decades. We play Liverpool's best songs ever. Kim Wilde, You Keep Me Hanging On.
1: Yes, please.
0: Daryl Hall and John Oates, Out of Touch.
1: Yes, please.
0: And Journey, Don't Stop Believing.
1: Yes, please.
0: They are all best songs ever. It's what we do. And they're coming up next on In Demand Decades.
1: Why have you gone into like horror voice?
0: I don't know, but I've really hurt my throat.
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0: Good news, no accidents or breakdowns to tell you about this morning. The motorway seemed to be moving all right as well. In both directions, we've got slow traffic building around Speke Boulevard to Hilford Avenue. It's because of the roadworks. We've also got a lane closed and delays expected due to the roadworks on East Lancs Road eastbound. That's from Norris Green to Croxteth. And in Garston, we've still got that lane closed due to emergency repairs and gas main work. That's on Horrocks Avenue both ways at Island Road South.
2: 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When we say the best songs ever, we really do mean it.
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0: Daryl Hall and John Oates, It's Out of Touch. Do you remember who did the remix of that?
1: I do.
0: I think it was early 2000s, wasn't it?
1: I do remember. So,
0: I'm out of touch.
1: It was really, it was faster. It was dancing. United Nations. Uniting Nations.
0: Yes, there we go. It's a great song, that. On the way, Kim Wilde, You Keep Me Hanging On. It's In Demand Decades Brekkie with Adam and Jem.
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3: In Demand Decades.
1: Adam, yes. Happy International Joke Day to you.
0: Well, thank you. Happy International Joke Day to you.
1: Thank you.
0: Is that what we say?
1: It is now.
0: Okay. What do we do on International Joke Day? Do we tell them?
1: I think we should. I think we should have a joke off.
0: Okay. Right.
1: I've got some really good ones for you.
0: You've got good ones.
1: Yeah.
0: I never have any good sort of one-liner jokes in my arsenal. They're just terrible dad jokes. But let's go for it then.
1: Okay, am I going first?
0: You can go first.
1: What do you call a fake noodle?
0: What do you call a fake noodle?
1: An impasta.
0: An impasta, yes, an impasta. Why don't skeletons fight each other?
1: Oh, I don't know. Why don't skeletons fight each
0: other? They don't have the guts.
1: I like that. Why did the scarecrow win an award?
0: Because he was outstanding in his field.
1: Yes, Adam, well done.
0: Get in. I used to be addicted to the hokey cokey.
1: Okay.
0: But I turned.

0: Turn myself around.
1: Well done. What do you call a cow with no legs?
0: What do we call a cow with no legs? I can't remember.
1: Ground beef.
0: Ground beef. Well done. That's where we're going to end it. Ground beef.
1: I enjoyed our joker.
0: Yes. I did too.
1: You didn't sound very enthusiastic there.
0: Emma, give me. All the way, here's Kim Wilde. You keep me hanging on. Love this. It's In Demand Decades. We play Liverpool's best songs ever.

0: It's Adam and Jen with you. It is Wednesday morning. It's the 1st of July. How did we get here? How did we get here?
1: So, you know, for about 2 years, I've been saying that I'm going to go and see ABBA Voyage.
0: Yes.
1: So it's finally happening. We're looking at booking it September or October. So that, I don't know if you get this, Adam, but other people will definitely relate to this. You know, you have loads of exciting plans over the summer. I always get a bit depressed when the summer's over because I'm like, oh my God, it's just going to be cold and there's nothing to look forward to ever again.
0: Oh, well, I'm sort of the opposite, especially with the summer holidays. I'm delighted when that ends because it is exhausting as a parent of two little ones.
1: Well, we're going to book ABBA Voyage after the summer. So there's hope for me.
0: Yeah.
1: So it's not all bleak and grim.
0: And this is the event that you're forcing your father-in-law to book your tickets for?
1: No, so he bought it for us as a Christmas present. Well, he said verbally, this is your Christmas present, and it's not happened. So now we are going to book it and he's going to give us the money back, so it's going to happen.
0: Amazing.
1: Right? So there's me, my husband Ben.
0: Does he not want to come along?
1: Yeah, he's been before and loved it so much that he wanted to go again. That's why he bought it for us. But anyway, there's four of us going. So there's me, my husband Ben, his brother Tom, and my sister-in-law Alice. There's four of us. There's four of ABBA.
0: Yes.
1: People get dressed up to go to ABBA Voyage. My question for you, Adam, is given that my husband Ben hates fancy dress to his very core, what are the chances that me and Alice can get the boys to dress up as ABBA with us?
0: Yes. Well, maybe if you're Benny and Bjorn, he will
1: He is Ben. So he is Benny Anderson. That's his surname. He's literally one of ABBA already.
0: He can't turn it down.
1: I agree.
0: He can't turn it down. And he would be a fool to ruin that if you're going to ABBA Voyage.
1: I agree.
0: I mean, and if he doesn't, I think it's the D word.
1: Possibly, yeah. So it's white flares or divorce.
0: White
1: is what we're going
0: divorce,
1: for.
0: Yeah.
1: Okay, I'm in. I'll take the risk.
0: Here's Culture Club, Karma Chameleon. It was the biggest selling single of 1983.

0: Okay, it's Brekkie. How are we doing? It is Wednesday morning.
1: This is Decades Brekkie with Adam and Jem.
2: In demand Decades.
0: You can tell by the way I said that, I had to think about it.
2: It is Wednesday morning.
0: It's Wednesday morning.
2: Can confirm it
0: can
2: is.
0: Can it be?
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0: There we go. 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We've got Sister Sledge thinking of you on the way. 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
0: No accidents or breakdowns to tell you about this morning. Looking busy though on the M62 westbound at the Rocket. That's as you head into Liverpool. Delays of around 10 minutes there. We've also got delays on Tarvin Road westbound. That's from Tarvin Roundabout to Vickers Cross Interchange. Again, add an extra 10 minutes there. Looking busy on Mould Road eastbound before Junction 33B, which is Eulo. We've also got a lane closed in Garston due to emergency repairs and gas main work. That's on Horrocks Avenue, both ways at Island Road South, so expect delays. And it's busy in those roadworks from Speke Boulevard to Hillfoot Avenue in both directions.
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0: peaceful hour music. I am just here. Finish your day off with me. It's Pete Price, In Demand Decades, 10 o'clock till 1 in the morning.
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Decades Brekkie with Adam and Jem. 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

0: Sister Sledge, thinking of you on In Demand Decades. Brekkie with Sitting a Volvo. We play Liverpool's best songs ever. It's Wednesday morning.
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0: Oh, how will they fare tonight? How will they fare, Jem?
3: Who?
0: England.
3: Oh, I
0: World
3: think
0: Cup.
3: Sorry.
0: 5 o'clock kickoff.
3: Of course.
0: Against DR Congo.
3: Yes.
0: And what
3: Dr.
0: do you need
3: Congo.
0: To do if you want your 5 o'clock?
3: You need to say, if you're going to be stuck in work, I'm really sorry, I've got a doctor's appointment
0: yes.
3: at five this evening because you've got an appointment with Dr. Congo.
0: Yes. Good luck to England. What do you think the score's going to be with your extensive football knowledge?
3: 2-0.
0: 2-0. Fingers crossed, eh? Fingers crossed. Talking of the football. My son is a big Messi fan.
3: Okay.
0: Who isn't?
3: As he should be.
0: Yeah. And we often call him the GOAT in our house. And as a result, my daughter Ruby, who's 4 years old, said that she wanted to see Messi play because we're always talking about him.
3: Mm-hmm.
0: And when we were watching some of the highlights, of course, Messi scored in his last game as well. And when she saw some of the highlights, she refused to believe that that was Messi because she said, but he's a goat, Daddy.
3: Oh,
0: he's a goat. And she thought it was a real goat.
3: A goat playing football.
0: Yeah.
3: Oh, I love
0: her. Ruby's the greatest of all time. Yes, he is the goat, but not a goat.
3: I would also like to see a goat playing football, Ruby. I understand.
0: But she was devastated.
3: But surely to God, on the internet somewhere, there is somebody who has named a goat Lionel Messi and made it play football.
0: Well, they
3: I'd be shocked if there wasn't.
0: I will search for one and show it to Ruby and then she'll be happy.
3: And me.
0: But come on, England, then, tonight. Let's celebrate with New Order World in Motion. Yes, let's get ready for the game. This is an absolute belter of a tune. It's In Demand Decades.

0: Brian Adams, Summer of 69, sounding great across Liverpool and the Northwest. It's Inamon Decades Brekkie with Sitna Volvo. It's Wednesday morning, pitch punch, first of the month. Yes, it's July. It's unbelievable that we're here already. Unbelievable scenes.
1: This is Decades Brekkie with Adam and Jem.
2: In demand decades.
0: I want to talk to you about the Batman in Mexico. There's a man called the Batman of Lagos de Moreno. Okay. He's a vigilante and he is getting motorcycle thieves and he's duct taping them to lampposts. And so far, he's found five most suspected thieves and tied them to posts over the last 10 days.
2: If you weren't married with children, I could have seen your life taking a turn like that, genuinely.
0: My favourite comment when I saw this story was, he's called Bruce Juan instead of Bruce
2: Wayne. This has got you written all over it, left to your own devices. Just to be clear, he would be the Batman, not the motorcycle thief.
0: No, I wouldn't. Here's AC/DC, Highway to Hell on In Demand Decades.

0: David Bowie, Mick Jagger, Dancing in the Street on In Demand Decades Breakfast with Sitna Volvo. It's Adam and Jen with you. Wednesday morning, it is time for Wordle.
1: 5 questions, 1 word. This is Wordle, but on the radio.
0: 5 of the very best coming up then. 5 questions, first letter of each answer you put together to spell a 5-letter word related to today. Right, Jem, give us the 5.
2: Okay, question number 1. Fancy chocolate shop in Liverpool 1.
0: Okay.
2: Second word is chocolat. What's the first word? Okay, Murray, Carol or Burnham? They all share a first name. What is it?
0: Yes.
2: Question number 3. Adele was doing what in the deep?
0: Okay.
2: Question number 4. If you love someone, you'd give them your last what? It was an advertising campaign for sweets.
0: Yeah, we know it. And they, I haven't had one of those in years.
2: I haven't.
0: But they still make them.
2: Yeah.
0: They do?
2: Yeah.
0: Seriously?
2: Yes.
0: Oh, I might have to get some.
2: Same. And finally, colour of the sun.
0: There we go. There's your 5. What did it spell? What's the word this morning? Let's do them all over again. Here we go. Here's your 5. One more time.
2: Fancy chocolate shop in Liverpool 1. The second word is chocolat. What is the first one? Okay, what first name do these people share? Murray, Carol and Burnham. Question number 3. Adele was doing what in the deep? Question number 4. If you love somebody, you'd give them your last what? And finally, colour of the sun.
0: There we go. There's your 5. What did you get? What word is it? It will be revealed.
2: I've just thought that last one could be 2 different colours. It's not orange. Colour of the sun, that's not orange.
0: Okay. Well, thank you for clearing that up, Jen.
2: You're welcome.
0: We will reveal the answer very shortly. Michael Jackson coming up. Earth, Wind and Fire also on the way on In Demand Decades.
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0: Good news, no major problems to tell you about this morning. The motorway seems to be moving all right as well. Delays currently, though, as you head into Liverpool at Junction 4, the Rocket on the M62 westbound. Also looking a bit slow right now on Mould Road. That's eastbound before the A55 Junction 33B, Eulo. Remember, we've got a 1-lane closed due to emergency repairs and gas main work on Horrocks Avenue both ways at Island Road South. This is in Garston and expect delays. And again, it's still looking busy on Speke Boulevard to Hilford Avenue in both directions because of the roadworks.
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0: classic. It's Earth, Wind & Fire, September on In Demand Decades Breakfast with Adam and Gem. So it is time for Wordle. Five questions. The first letter of each answer spells a five-letter word related to today.
1: Five questions, one word. This is Wordle, but on the radio.
0: Gem gave us five of the best. Right, here we go then, Gem. Let's do it.
2: Fancy chocolate shop in Liverpool 1.
0: Hotel Chocolat.
2: Correct. Could be Murray, Carol or Burnham.
0: That would be Andy.
2: It would indeed. Adele was doing what in the deep?
0: What was Adele doing in the deep?
2: Yep. Yep. Go on. Rolling.
0: Rolling.
2: Rolling in the deep.
0: Rolling in the deep. She was rolling around in the deep.
2: She was indeed. Okay. If you love someone, you'd give them your last what?
0: Rolo.
2: Delicious. And finally, colour of the sun.
0: Yellow.
2: Yes. You going to sneeze?
0: Oh, now you've said I'm going to sneeze. I'm not going to sneeze, but it's there.
2: It was a yawn.
0: It's tickling.
2: It was a tickling sneeze that turned into a yawn.
0: My body is shutting down.
2: Perfect. What's the answer?
0: The answer is Harry.
2: Yes.
0: Harry, why is it Harry, Gem?
2: Because Debbie Harry, the icon that she is.
0: I've hit the ceremony music instead of the cheer.
2: We can have the ceremony music.
0: Okay, because she's an icon.
2: She deserves it. She is an icon. Debbie Harry is 81 today.
0: She looks incredible.
2: We love her. We need to play a Blondie song in honour of Queen Debbie Harry.
0: Her voice is just so incredible. So let's play one of the biggest Blondie tunes, Atomic.
2: Yes, please.
0: What a song. Okay, Atomic, right now in honour of Debbie Harry's birthday. It's In Demand Decades.

0: James, Super Freak. In Demand Decades, Brekkie with Sit in a Volvo. How are we doing Wednesday morning? We hope you're okay. It's Adam and Jem with you.
1: This is Decades Brekkie with Adam and Jem.
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3: Good morning to Mike and all the guys down at Sit in a Volvo in Warrington and Chester. They have got some beautiful cars down there.
0: Gorgeous.
3: Beautiful ones. And I like all the little extras they do at Sitna as well. 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
0: Yeah.
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0: Yeah, we love Mike and the gang down there. And thank you very much for sponsoring our show. You are all amazing. You couldn't be any better. We just love you so much.
3: You've taken it too far now.
0: No, we do, though. Diana Ross and her chain reaction will sound great across Liverpool and the Northwest. We've got Meatloaf, Bat of Hell on the way. It's In Demand Decades.

0: 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It's Adam and Jem with you. Wednesday morning. Mixtape Memories on the way. Oh, love Mixtape Memories. An hour ad-free. We'll rewind the good times together. Aha, Take On Me. It's going to kick us off. 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
0: No accidents or breakdowns to tell you about this morning. Still a bit slow as you head into Liverpool on the M62 westbound at Junction 4. The Rocket, Dacres Bridge Lane to the M62 Junction 6, very busy as well. Menlove Avenue to Speke Boulevard, also very slow because of the roadworks. And again, Speke Boulevard to Hilford Avenue. We've also got delays again because of roadworks. And we've got slow traffic on Tarvin Road westbound from Tarvin Roundabout to the Vicars Cross Interchange.
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Now a chance for you to tell your story through the power of music. 1 hour of the songs that shaped your life. This is Mixtape Memories.

Mixtape Memories. Every song has a story. Every beat takes you back. What's the one tune that takes you there?

The Buggles video killed the radio star. It was their only number one single in 1979 off the album The Age of Plastic. It's Adam with you. We're rewinding the good times together. Graham wants Phil Collins. Susu Studio. It's on the way after this. A great song from the noughties. Mark Ronson and Bruno Mars. Uptown Funk doing this for Diane.

Shame Gang on In Demand Decades. It's Mixtape Memories. It's Adam with you Wednesday morning. I hope you're okay. Tom Petty, I Won't Back Down. That's for Nigel. That's coming up very shortly. Hi to Stee and Rach. They want the Doobie Brothers, Long Train Running. This is a great song. It was originally a riff that was being played by Tom Johnston. He played it for years and he did it so many times. They were like, well, what are we going to do with it? And then producer Ted Templeman said, turn it into a real song. Stop just riffing it at live gigs. And this is what happened. Apparently he wrote the words in around 20 minutes during a toilet break. Long Train Running on In Demand Decades. Yeah.

powerhouse of a tune. Cinema on Decades, this is Mixtape Memories. Tina Turner, What's Love Got to Do with It? That's for Emma. She's in Southport. It's coming up after Robbie and Feel. Darren in Speaks asked for this. Cinema on Decades.

The song that was kept off the top spot by ABBA's Knowing Me, Knowing You in 1977. Yeah, big number two hit for Billy Ocean on In Demand Decades. It's Mixtape Memories. Playing your tunes all the way through to 10 o'clock. Michael wants to bring back the memories with Katie and the Sunshine Band. Adam, can you play Get Down Tonight, please? Yes. Benny King on the way. It's In Demand Decades.

0: Mixtape Memories done for another day. It's In Demand Decades. How are we doing? We'll do it all over again tomorrow from 9. We'll rewind the good times together. Owen Adams coming up. He's got George Michael and Faith, a classic on the way. And Charles and Eddie, Would I Lie to You? One of my favourite songs of the 90s, playing next on In Demand Decades.
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1: Good morning, it's Owen Adams with you. Let's kick off the show with Charles and Eddie. This is What I Lie to You on In Demand Decades.

George Michael with Faith on In Demand Decades. Good morning. Welcome to Wednesday. It's Owen Adams with you. We've made it to July. How's that happened? Summer in full swing, baby. England are playing tonight, 5 o'clock. Anyone clocking off early? Have you already thought of an excuse? I've heard if you hand in a sick note to your boss, you have to say you're going to see Dr. Congo. See if that works. It won't. I've got a great show for you, so please stick around. I am playing Ace of Base, Arrested Development, The Beautiful South, Duffy, Elvis Presley. You heard of him? And I've got the 2-for-1 coming up where you get to have your say on 2 back-to-back tracks from the same band or artist. And I'm giving away some freebies. Some tickets to go see the brand new comedy Taking the Piste at Royal Court, Liverpool. And we're talking surprisingly good concerts today. All that and much more to come. And if you want to say hello, text me right now on 60030. Start your message with the word decades. Or you can contact me on the In Demand app. Right, let's kick off the show with Ace of Base. This is Don't Turn Around on In Demand Decades.

0: Arrested Development with Mr. Wendell on In Demand Decades. It's Owen Adams with you. Good morning. Thank you very much for tuning in. 17 minutes past 10 on Wednesday, the 1st of July. Now, my mate Kay went to My Chemical Romance at Anfield last night. If you don't know who they are, they're a US emo rock band, and they kicked off the UK and European leg of the Long Live the Black Parade tour in front of a sellout crowd at the home of Liverpool FC. And Kay said she couldn't believe how good it was as she was dragged along by her mates reluctantly. And then she ended up singing her heart out. So we're talking concerts this morning. Surprisingly good concerts. Same as I went Take That the other week. I couldn't believe how good it was. I knew that I know a load of Take That songs. Didn't realise I knew every song. So what's the gig that you went to thinking, this probably won't be for me, but ended up absolutely loving? Maybe you were forced along by a mate, you won tickets, or you only knew one song and came away the number one fan. Get your stories coming in on 60030. And you can contact me on the In Demand app. Surprisingly good concerts, please. I want to hear from you. If I went to their concert, I know I'd love absolutely every tune. Especially this one. The Beautiful South, Perfect 10 on In Demand Decades.
1: She's a perfect 10, but she wears a 12. Baby, keep a little 2 for me.

Duffy with Mercy on In Demand Decades. Good morning, Owen Adams with you. Great to have you along for the ride. This morning, we're talking about surprisingly good concerts. What's the gig that you went to thinking, this probably is not for me, this, but ended up absolutely loving? Ben in Bootle says, my dad took me to see Bruce Springsteen, the boss himself. And I thought it'd be boring. 3 hours later, I didn't want it to end. That's what we like to hear. Chloe in Allerton, I only went to see Girls Aloud for the nostalgia. Turns out I knew every single word. That's what happens with these concerts. I think they are the best way to experience music. And of course, listening to In Demand Decades. Keep them coming in, please, on 60030. And you can also contact me on the In Demand app. And also message in if you want your band or artist on the 2-for-1, two back-to-back tracks from the same band or artist. And that is coming up after Paula Abdul and this man right here, Elvis Presley, with Suspicious Minds.

0: Paula Abdul with Opposites Attract on In Demand Decades. Zoe and Anna's with you. And stick around because we've got the 2-for-1 and the Bee Gees coming up after this.
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The Bee Gees with Jive Talking on In Demand Decades. Hello, Owen Adams with you. And you know what time it is? It's two for one time. Two back-to-back tracks from the same bands or artists, because we love giving you a little more from the bands and artists you love. And this morning, this one goes out to Auntie June. Not my Auntie June, it's what she has called herself. Atomic Kitten for Auntie June on In Demand Decades.

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Aren't you lucky? The tide is high, following Hole Again on In Demand Decades. It's Owen Adams with you. 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His hit song from the Gold Experience album. 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

Wow, I really love that. The brand new Heavies with Dream on Dreamer on In Demand Decades. Owen Adams with you. We're talking about our surprisingly good concerts that we went to. Love this one from Kelly and Crosby. She says, I only went to see Taylor Swift because my daughter had nobody else to go with. I thought I'd know about three songs. It ended up being one of the most special nights of our lives. Yes, I love that, Kelly. Thank you very much for that message. And keep sending those in at 60030. Or you can contact me on the In Demand app. Right, come on then. Let's do a bit of Madonna. This is Like a Virgin on In Demand Decades.

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1: Hour. It's Owen Adams with you. Black Eyed Peas on the way for you. But first, from the year 1995, it's Oasis. She's Electric on In Demand Decades.

Black Eyed Peas asking the question, where is the love on In Demand Decades? Good morning, it's Owen Adams with you. If you're just joining us, welcome along to the show. Just gone 11. We've got loads of great music on the way. From Ricky Martin, Shania Twain, The Offspring, Depeche Mode. Properly spoiling you with Liverpool's best songs ever. And we're talking about the concerts you never expected to enjoy but ended up absolutely loving. Keep those stories coming in on 60030. And you can contact me on the In Demand app. And you can just come and say hello. Keep me company until one. And we are giving away 2 free tickets to go see Taking the Piste at the Royal Court in Liverpool. More on that in a bit. But first, a collaboration from the 90s, E17, Gabrielle, If You Ever, on In Demand Decades. Hey.

Mr. Ricky Martin, Living La Vida Loca on In Demand Decades. Hello, Owen Adams with you. 17 minutes past 11 on Wednesday, the 1st of July. I am loving these messages this morning. We're talking about how funny it is how often we get dragged along to a gig thinking, I'll know a couple of songs, and then 2 hours later, you're looking up ticket prices for the next tour. Great message here from Adam. Without a shadow of a doubt, Taylor Swift at Anfield a couple of years ago. Being at Anfield probably played some part, but the performance was epic. Yeah, Anfield have been getting some great concerts in the last couple of years, especially this year as well, with Foo Fighters, My Chemical Romance, Zach Bryan. Like Ryan and Kirby says, his mates trying to see Foo Fighters at Anfield. I wasn't really into them before, but the atmosphere was incredible. And I've had them on my Spotify ever since. Your on repeat is just full of Foo Fighters. I love it. You can't beat a live concert, and my next one is Friday. I'm going to Wembley, baby. Go see Harry Styles. And this woman is opening for him. I can't wait to be singing this live. Shania Twain. With that, don't impress me much on In Demand Decades. Yeehaw! Come on, Shania.

The Offspring with Pretty Fly for a White Guy on In Demand Decades. It's Owen Adams with you. Good morning. Now, I've just read this news story. Man breaks Guinness World Record for the loudest ever shout. Joseph McGrail Baitup from Canberra in Australia yelled now at an ear-splitting 122.4 decibels. I'm not joking. I think my mum has hit louder. Shout me down for tea. Hang on, I'm just reading here. That's about the same as a clap of thunder, or a chainsaw, or a pneumatic drill. No, I think my mum's still got that, actually. Gonna put you forward, mum, for the Guinness World Book of Records, if that's okay. We've got Follow That Tune on the way. Someone requests a song, you have to follow it. You can't kill the vibe. Don't Let Me Down. That's coming up at 11:30. So you can send that in at 60030. Start your message with Follow That Tune. Or you can contact me on the In Demand app. Before that, though, let's get into this. From the year 1984, Depeche Mode with People Are People on In Demand Decades.

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That's Cast, Liverpool's own, with All Right from 1995. That's for Stu on Follow That Tune. Thank you very much for requesting the first tune on Follow That Tune. Now it is up to you to follow it. 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And here is what's coming up on the In Demand Decades Gig Guide. On the 24th of July, it's Liverpool's Pride opening party. The Sugar Babes are going to be there, the OG3. Jay McDonald is bringing her tour to the 11th of September on this year at the M&S Bank Arena. And finally, Duran Duran are going to be there on the 23rd of October, headlining a big, big night at the M&S Bank Arena. 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Right, here's Shalimar with A Night to Remember on In Demand Decades.

Lily Allen, Smile on In Demand Decades. That is for Michelle on Follow That Tune. Thank you very much. And before that, for Billy, Benny King, Stand By Me. This is where someone requests a song and you have to follow it. You can't kill the vibe. The pressure is on. And this one goes for David. This was a B-side on the Taking It Back album. A B-side. This is Hold the Line, Toto.

That's a request from Nikki. Jennifer Page with Crush on In Demand Decades. It's Owen Adams with you. We're doing Follow That Tune. And I think we've got time for one more. This one goes out to Ian, who's listening along in the office today. He's the boss, apparently. He even gets to decide the tunes. Here's the real thing. You to me are everything on In Demand Decades.

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Big tune kicking off your Wednesday afternoon. Electric Light Orchestra, Roll Over Beethoven on In Demand Decades. Right then, it's Owen Adams with you. Welcome to the final hour of the show. Where's this morning gone? I am with you until one with loads of great music. Whitney Houston, Pet Shop Boys, Duran Duran on the way. And I'm loving today's question. What's the concert you went to, expected not to enjoy, but ended up absolutely loving? Keep the messages coming in on 60030. And you can message me on the In Demand app. Also, I'm going to be giving away some free tickets to Take of the Peace at Liverpool's Royal Court. More on that in a bit. But first, here's Aretha and George with I Knew You Were Waiting For Me.

I think that is such an underrated tune from Whitney Houston. I'm Your Baby Tonight from the 1990 album. I'm Your Baby Tonight. It is such a good one, that. Owen Adams with you. It's 16 minutes past 12 on Wednesday, the 1st of July. Thank you very much for tuning in. Calvin, listen along on a treadmill. Getting the exercise in, Calvin. That's what we love to see. Right then. Let's give away some freebies. I'm giving away a pair of tickets to go see Taking the Peace at Liverpool's Royal Court. It is on until Saturday, the 18th of July. This brand new Scouse comedy written by Kieran Lynn follows Donald and his mate Jeff hatching a plan to build the slope right next to the M57. But standing in their way is a trainee journalist and a burnt-out supervisor from the Liverpool Echo, and things can only go downhill from here. With a much-loved cast of regulars at the core, including Michael Stark, Hayley Sheen, you can get your hands on some free tickets. All you need to do is text SKI. Text SKI to 60030. And I am going to be choosing a winner before the end of the show. I gave away tickets to Jace on Monday. Could it be you? All you need to do is text SKI to 60030 to get free tickets on one of the most talked about comedies at the Royal Court. I've seen the reviews. They are amazing. Pete Price went the other night and he absolutely loved it. If that doesn't sell it for you, I don't know what will. I'm playing Liverpool's best songs ever, of course. And whilst listening to that, remember to text SKI to 60030. And of course, keep sending in your surprisingly good concert experiences. I've been loving reading them out tonight. Or this afternoon. Right, here's the Pet Shop Boys with Suburbia on In Demand Decades. It's definitely the afternoon.

Duran Duran, Ordinary World on In Demand Decades. Afternoon, Owen Adams with you. And a big happy birthday to Shay Hake, of course, one of our In Demand Decades family. 85 today. No, he's not 85. Happy birthday, Shay. And yeah, have a good one. He is going to kill me for saying that he's 85. He is a spring chicken. Remember, if you want tickets to go see Taking the Piste at the Royal Court, text SKI to 60030. I'm giving away a pair of tickets before one. And we're talking about concerts this morning. What's the gig you went to thinking, this probably won't be for me, but ended up absolutely loving it? Maybe you were forced along by a mate, you've won tickets, so you only knew one song and you came away a fan. Jack in Highton, I went to see Coldplay because my girlfriend's a massive fan. I came away understanding what all the fuss is about. The light-up wristbands were amazing, absolutely life-changing. I get it, I do. And then Mike in McGull, I wasn't bothered about Sam Fender until I saw him live. Now he's one of my favourite artists. I'm the same, I saw him last year in Liverpool at Sefton Park. And he was unbelievable. I'm with you there, Mike. Right, keep them coming in on 60030. And if you want free tickets to Taking the Piste, text SKI to 60030. Lots of messages coming in. I'm absolutely loving it. I mean, it's a one playing Liverpool's best songs ever. And here's Natalie Imbruglia with Big Mistake on In Demand Decades.

0: Natalie Imbruglia, Big Mistake on Inderman Decades. It's Owen Adams with you. Great to have you along for the show. Remember, if you want to win some free tickets to Taking the Piste at Liverpool's Royal Court, text SKI to 60030. Text SKI to 60030. And stick around, because I've got Barry White's on the way for you next.
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2: One ticket, please. Lord have mercy, everybody's here. Hey, what's going on, man?
3: Yeah, she's at home.

one of the most iconic voices in music history, Barry White. Let the music play on In Demand Decades. It's Owen Adams with you. Welcome along to the show. England playing tonight, of course, 5 o'clock. Is anyone clocking off early from work? Have you already thought of your excuse? Now, I have heard if you hand in a sick note, you have to say that you're going to see Dr. Congo. I think it could work. You know, it probably won't. And have you seen this interview with Jude Bellingham with James Corden? You know, the question has been floating around, who will be the next James Bond? And Jude Bellingham sees him as 007. I can see, you know. In a recent presser, though, Tuchel was asked for his opinion, and he had no idea what he was talking about. He just said he knew football. Do you know, I fear that we probably should be sticking to the football. I can see him in a tuxedo, though. I think he'd pull it off. D-Lights with Groovers in the Heart is on the way. But first, here's the Sugar Hill Gang with Rapper's Delight.

0: Now, I don't suppose you heard this last night watching the Ivory Coast Norway game. Now, a player comes onto the field, Oscar Bob, and Danny Murphy on CoComs goes into a stream of random thoughts. I don't know if you heard this.
1: You used to have a cat called Bob. The game's not that bad.
2: Yeah, he jumped in the back of a Royal Mail van and we lost him.
3: We haven't done a substitution for Norway.
2: Sad, really.
0: What is going on there? That is full Alan Partridge from Danny Murphy. Did you hear that live? Me and my dad were looking at each other again. Did he really just say that? I feel like I do that sometimes just to fill silence. We've all been there. Not at the World Cup, though. But I'm in demand decades. Shout out to Danny Murphy's cat. He's probably still driving around in that Royal Mail van. Here's Stevie Wonder.

ABBA, knowing me, knowing you. You may have just caught the end of me singing there. And I'm Owen Adams, and that is about it from me today. Glenn Hunt is up next in the afternoon. He has got your playlist sorted for the rest of your Wednesday. And I've still got one of Liverpool's best songs ever saved up for you. You ready for this? Thanks again for all your messages today. All your surprisingly good concerts. Shout out to Danny Murphy's cat, wherever you are. Stay strong, people. I'm off to go get a Greggs. Have a great rest of your Wednesday. Here's the Human League with Don't You Want Me. See ya.

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That is going to kick off with Fleetwood Mac, McFly, and Kylie Minogue. 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

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Brian Adams, so far there, run to you. Dreams from Fleetwood Mac, McFly All About You, and Kylie Minogue spinning around and on the way, talking heads, Michael McDonald and Aerosmith now.

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It's In the Mad Decades with Hot in the City, REO Speedwagon before it, Steps and Queen, and coming up, music from Pat and Mick, Michael Jackson, and this from Alison Moyet.

you can see Pat Sharp on stage at the Retrospective Festival in St. Helens on the 11th of September. Get your tickets, go to retrospectivefestival.com. Pat will be doing a DJ set that night. It's going to be great. Right, that's the second music-powered half hour on the show. Stand by, nearly 2 o'clock, three in a row coming your way next as Liverpool's best songs ever continue in moments.

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Sister Sledge at the end of three in a row. We are family from In Demand Decades, Janet Jackson's Rhythm Nation and Westlife World of Our Own. So I was talking about the Retrospective Festival not long ago, and just to remind you that it's happening on Friday the 11th of September in Shirley Park and Hallett's. On stage that evening, Boys Life, Heather Small, Nadine Coyle and Pat Sharp doing his DJ set, as I mentioned, after I played Pat and Mick before. Sybil Tapow and The Fizz. The best bit is, it's all hosted by the legendary man, the hitman, Pete Waterman. And don't forget, we've got Reminisce Classical in the Forest featuring Rosala and Christine Blonde. With DJs John Pleased Women, Steve Cocky and Lee Butler. There's also a huge offer on right now. If you buy your three tickets, you will get a fourth completely free. How's that for a deal? It's only available on Skiddle, which you can pay for in three payments with PayPal, also via Skiddle. So if you search Retrospective Festival on Skiddle right now, that's where you can take full advantage of that free ticket if you buy three.

0: Such a good song, that, isn't it? Propaganda Jewel on In Demand Decades. Maria Vidal before it, Body Rock. And three in a row is lined up for you next. 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

Cage this Wednesday afternoon. Big fun before it. Blame It on the Boogie and the Pointer Sisters Jump. And coming up for you, music from Kirsty MacColl, Phil Collins. And right now, here's Massive Attack. It's an anthem. It's Unfinished Sympathy.

0: What a song. Kirsten McCall walking down Madison from In Demand Decades. Phil Collins' cover of You Can't Hurry Love Before It from 1982. And I reckon I can get one more wafer thin song in before we get to 3 o'clock. So,
1: the going gets tough. The tough get going.
0: Here's Billy Ocean for you.

0: Going gets tough, the tough get going. Right, we've got a final hour on the way. Three in a row playing next from the coming of Jimmy Nail and the Beach Boys.
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Coming out, another Can't Say Goodbye. Jimmy Nail Ain't No Doubt. And I Get Around from the Beach Boys, getting the final hour of the afternoon show underway for us today. Hope it's going quickly for you. On the way, I've got music to play still from Michael Bublé in this half hour, Tori Amos. And right now, this is Wham and Everything She Wants.

Tori Amos, Cornflake Girl from In Demand Decades. It's Glenn Hunt in the afternoon. 1st of July today. There's no 3:33 today, and it's on holiday for a while, actually. We're giving it a rest. So you don't have to think whilst you're at work. You can just enjoy the tunes instead without worrying about a connection.

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Flying and Cannibals, She Drives Me Crazy. Jackie Wilson's Higher and Higher in there, and Sydney Youngblood, If Only I Could. Some great songs in this half hour to play for you as well. Madonna, Prince, and Howard Jones, to name but a few. And right now, here's the Year 3000 from, 2003. It's Busted on In Demand Decades.

Papa Don't Preach. Right, what's the lineup looking for the rest of the day? Well, we've got a feel-good drive on the way for you from 4 o'clock, 7 o'clock, Mike Peters' evening thing, and then at 10, rounding off your weekday listening, Shay on The Late Show. He's got a peaceful hour at midnight, and it truly is the perfect way to end your day. I'll be back tomorrow afternoon from 1. Till then, whatever.

0: 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My name is Davey T. It's Saturday nights, 8 o'clock till 10. Show is called R&B Soul Jams. 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

Coroner, I want to know what love is. Good afternoon. It's Drive Home with myself, John B. Current for Baz, Todd, loads of big tunes coming your way. We've got Elton John, Frankie Goes to Hollywood. And don't forget, coming up at five, between five and six, we've got our car karaoke where you get your chance to pick four tunes to sing along to on your way home.

Elton John, that is Saturday Night Alright for Fightin'. It's in demand decades. That was from 1973, can you believe it? But let's jump forward 10 years now to 1983 and have a little bit of this one.

0: Evelyn Thomas there with High Energy. Before that, you two, if I still haven't found what I'm looking for. Is it just me, or is the weather absolutely ridiculous of a night? It's roasting hot, can't sleep. It's worse than what it was the other day. It's dead stuffy, isn't it? But you know what? Fingers crossed, I'm going to have a few beers later on. I've recorded the match, so don't text in and tell me your score it's going to be later on, because I'm going to go home and watch that. But for now, let's go to our Simo for our traffic and travel on this Wednesday afternoon.
1: 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We're proud of what we do. 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
2: 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Otherwise, not looking too bad. I don't think there's anyone on the roads because they're all watching the England game.
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Emotions, Best of My Love. There we go. And you know what, Sean? Sean's just messed me in. I'm not going to say what he's got in here, what he said to me, but I'm going to turn the screen off, Sean. It's as simple as that. I'm going to turn the screen off. My phone's already off, so you're not going to be able to tell me the score. Didn't think you'd like that out there. EMF now. This is what Sean is. It's unbelievable. Dinderman Decades.

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1: 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Transport for Wales, you've got a reduced service there between Chester and Wrexham General. 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That's been going on all day, actually. Quite a few problems along Rice Lane. That's at the Oral traffic lights, taking a while to get through. Much the same way at the end of the M62. Also, as you are on Walton Brett Road, you've still got those temporary traffic lights. That might cause you some problems, and the East Lancs as well. Also, if you're on the Wrexham Bypass and Dunningsbridge Road, that's at Switch Island. All approaches to Switch Island, actually. Looking super busy. I'll update you in half an hour from now.
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From 95, it is Blair, Country House. It is time for our first car karaoke tune of the day. Now, it wouldn't be karaoke without a little bit of Oasis, would it? Jason's meshed me in, asked for this one. It's also from 1995. Of course, you were either a big Blair fan or a big Oasis fan back then, weren't you? Me, personally, it was Oasis for me too. This is, some might say, it's our first car karaoke tune of the day.

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2: 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And we want to have a good time. 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
2: We're going to have a good time. 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

Primal Scream. That is loaded. Let's go straight into our second car karaoke tune of the day. Now, all my years of being a DJ, I've never have ever heard anyone singing this on karaoke. So it's a first for me as well. This is Lighthouse Family. This has come in for Sarah tonight on this Wednesday afternoon. This is Ocean Drive. What a tune.

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3: 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That's because you've got a shortage of trains. That's been going on all day, actually. Quite a few problems along Rice Lane. That's at the Oral traffic lights, taking a while to get through. Much the same way at the end of the M62. Also, as you are on Walton Brett Road, you've still got those temporary traffic lights. That might cause you some problems, and the East Lancs as well. Also, if you're on the Wrexham Bypass and Dunningsbridge Road, that's at Switch Island. All approaches to Switch Island, actually. Looking super busy. I'll update you in half an hour from now.
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14: The Sandon is more than a pub. 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

There you go, our third car karaoke tune of the day. I hope I've got this right, because I've actually turned the text message screen off. There you go, turned it off, because the footy's on. And I don't want no one texting me the score as it's coming in. So that was for Kings of Leon, A Sex on Fire, and I think it was for Nathan. Let's continue the big tunes on this Wednesday afternoon on your way home from work. It's the Bee Gees, You Should Be Dancing.

our karaoke tune of the day, and people moving on up now. Of course, you can come and see Heather Small at a retrospective festival on the 11th of September. If you haven't got your ticket yet, why not? You've got Nadine Coyle there, you've got Heather Small from M People, you've got The Fizz. Who else have we got? We've got loads. Pete Waterman's there, Pat Sharp, Tapao. Tickets, you know what? I think they're still on offer. Four for three, is it? I think they are. So why not get in touch? Get on the website, retrospectivefestival.com.

In excess, that is Need You Tonight. It's in the band Decades, John B. In for Baz Todd on this Wednesday afternoon. We've got a little bit of ABBA coming up for you now with Lay All My Love, and it's the last traffic and travel of the day with our very own Claire Sill.

0: 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We're proud of what we do. 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
1: Cheers, John. As you would imagine, it has been very quiet tonight. I think a lot of people took a bit of an early dart to go home and watch the football. There has been problems over in Mellon tonight. That was run by Rainbow Drive, but that's all now been cleared. It was a police incident. Also been dead busy down on Dunningsbridge Road, down at the Switch Island tonight. Also slow on Edge Lane as well at Innovation Boulevard. Again, because of those roadworks, they're the ones that are causing the nightmare there. Also, as you have been on the Kensington as well, that's fairly slow at Low Hill and Holt Road, getting through the roadworks. They're causing you problems. Reduced service on Transport for Wales between Chester and Wrexham General, and also still got delays again on London North Western and Avanti West Coast. I'll be back with you tomorrow from 4 o'clock.
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0: 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I am just here. Finish your day off with me. It's Pete Price, In Demand Decades, 10 o'clock till 1 in the morning.
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from 1981. It's Human League, and that is Don't You Want Me Still, to come in this last little section of the show. Some Fleetwood Mac, some Paula Abdul. We have got some Grandmaster Flash with White Lines, a little bit of Aerosmith as well. But they are all coming after Put a Little Love in Your Heart. Annie Lennox and Al Green, though.

Calling all the heroes with Bites Before That Love Fool from the Cardigans. Let's have a little bit of this one now. It's Fleetwood Mac, it's everywhere. It's In The Man Decades, Wednesday afternoon, getting you home from work. If you're like myself and you don't want to waste a match, I have turned all the text off, I've turned everything off because I don't want to see what's

0: Paul and Abdul straight up before that Grace Jones pull up to the bumper. Coming up after the break, Kylie Minogue and Rick Astley, they are back to back straight after this.
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Rick Astley, whenever you need somebody. Kylie Minogue before that, as promised, with I Should Be So Lucky. Let's have a feel-good tune now. Now, this tune, it wasn't actually made to be a song or a single or a hit. It was made to be, it's basically something that gets the crowd and the audience going. It is, of course, Queen, We Will Rock You. What a tune. Definitely gets you going, doesn't it?

on Aerosmith for that White Lines from Grandmaster Flash. Two more tunes to go before I hand you over to Mike Peter in the evening. And of course, Shay Haig taking you through right the way through to the Peaceful Hour. Now, I've got to say a big happy birthday to our friend Shay. It's his birthday today, so make sure you show him some love later on. Handle with care now. This is the Traveling Wilburys. It's in the

Boy Meets Girl, Waiting for a Star to Fall. So not only is it R'Shea's birthday today, it is as well the lead singer and the frontman Victor Willis's birthday today. Now, unfortunately, he did pass away as well, age 74. What a tune. That has got to be one of the biggest tunes that defines most people's young childhood years ago, doesn't it? So you know what? I'm going to play it. And I'm going to wish R'Shea a big happy birthday too, because I know he loves this song. This one's for you. Whatever you're up to tonight, have a boss day.

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1: Pleasure, boys and hearts. I'm Mike Peters. Hello, it is In Demand Decades, playing you Liverpool's best songs ever. I can guarantee you only one thing, apart from Liverpool's best songs ever, between now and 10, no mention of the football. This is Michael Jackson, Man in the Mirror.

Madness and My Girl at In Demand Decades. I'm Mike Peters playing you Liverpool's best songs ever on the evening thing for a Wednesday, and it'd be madness to miss out on the chance of advertising with us because it's five times more powerful and five times more cost effective than social media when it comes to real reach. You're listening to me, I'm Mike Peters, hello. Now I could be talking about your business, whatever it is. Bob Sprockets. Sprockets Bobs, I don't know, I mean, could be haberdashery. But we've got amazing deals up for grabs. All you got to do is drop us an email, sales@indemandradio.com today, and one of the team is going to give you a free, no-obligation call. 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

0: Edison Lighthouse at In Demand Decades. I'm Mike Feasters. That's Love Grows, Where My Rosemary Goes. Love also, well, it's like ivy, really, and it just grows everywhere. The weed killer out. I had to buy a pruning saw yesterday. Well, oh, blimey. A bit middle-aged when you're buying stuff like that in Costco and getting excited about it. Right, ELO and the Pointer Sisters on the way for you in just a minute.
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The Pointer Sisters, I'm so excited. It's In Demand Decades. I'm Mike Peters. I'm excited as well because I get to play one of my favourite tunes. In fact, one of the top five tunes I get to play on this radio station for the person who made it, because it's their birthday in just a minute. After Harold Melvin and the Blue Notes and Donna Lewis. Yeah.

Harold Melvin and the Blue Notes and The Love I Lost. It's In Demand Decades. It's the evening thing with the Grand Southport. I'm Mike Peters. Hello. Right, let's do a musical birthday for today. She is 66 today. Evelyn Champagne King. What drink might she be having to toast her, her going up another tick on the lifeometer? Baby Sham? Pie Guinness, possibly. I don't know. Oh, that's probably just me, to be fair.

0: Charles, I Love to Love. Evelyn Champagne King celebrating her birthday before that, for the 1st of July. Right, it's In Demand Decades, one of your Liverpool's best songs ever. We'll do On This Day Music around about 9.15. Before 8 o'clock, though, we've got Patrick Hernandez with
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0: See, that's how it goes. You can hear it there, yeah, anyway. That's the first hour of the evening thing done for a Wednesday. We've got news that you didn't know you needed to know coming your way after more of Liverpool's best songs ever, including Starship and The Temptations next.
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The Temptations singing about treating somebody like they are that thing you spoon soup into a bowl with. Treat her like a ladle. It's Indie Man Decades playing you Liverpool's best songs ever. It's the evening thing. I'm Mike Peters, the Supremes, keeping us hanging on before the news that you didn't know you needed to know. Hang on for that. What's

Supremes, you keep me hanging on. It's In Demand Decades. I've kept you hanging on long enough. Let's do the news that you didn't know you need to know for a Wednesday. The big news today is that Canada is going to join the Eurovision Song Contest, apparently. Of course, Canada, that well-known European enclave. Yeah. Well, if the Australians are in it, why not? Canada's closer. It's fine. Apparently, a dog rental platform, not the rent your dog on a platform, it's just a way of renting your dog out, apparently it allows dog owners to lease their pets to strangers by the hour. That's genius, that. But only schedule it for when you know they need to go to loo, so the person that's taking them out has to clean up all the mess. Genius idea, this. I'll tell you what. Ugh. Full of these ideas, aren't I? And apparently a man in Colorado has opened the door to his truck and then found a bear in the passenger seat. The bare-faced cheek of it. Bear asked for a lift, apparently. Speaking of, well, other animals, walruses next from the Beatles after Wham!

0: Lynn Anderson and Rose Garden. I'm Mike Peters. Hello, it is In Demand Decades, halfway through Wednesday's edition of The Evening Thing with the Grand Southport, Amy Stewart and Orange Juice Jones on the way for you next.
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and there she goes. I'm Mike Peters by that last night, because obviously Peter Campbell from The Last Show's birthday with me. Obviously, not very exciting. Right, PM Dawn on the way for you on the evening thing in just a minute after this. We've just been talking about the weather, obviously, across Liverpool. Looking good, actually, over the weekend. Temperature's going to pick up a little bit again. Highs of around about 22 over the weekend. Okay.

next week, isn't it, to be fair? The dawn of a new PM, I suppose, isn't it? Yeah. Anyway, it is In Demand Decades playing the evening thing, or doing the evening thing, I should say. I'm Mike Peters. Bobby Brown singing about games that two people can play, apart from solitaire, of course, or Hungry Hungry Hippos. That needs four of you to do it properly, to be honest.

0: Splendid. Prince and I Would Die For You. Into the final hour then of the evening thing for a Wednesday, which will include On This Day in Music. Madonna and Dina Carroll kicking things off as we play more of Liverpool's best songs ever next.
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Dina Carroll, ain't no man. I'm Mike Peters, hello. She's not a man, no, she's a very lovely lady. Before that, Madonna. Not quite sure what she is this week, to be honest with you. Pictures are starting to scare me, to be honest with you. Anyway, it is the evening thing. I'm Mike Peters. Joe Jackson, he's definitely a man. He's on the way for you after Yaz.

Joe Jackson stepping out. I'm Mike Peters. Hello, it is In Demand Decades. Playing you Liverpool's best songs ever. And we go back from this day in music to the 1st of July 2005. When we lost this great man, Luther Vandross, at the age of just 54. 2 years after he'd suffered a major stroke. What a voice, though. What an archive of music. And all his backing vocal work as well, working with the likes of Diana Ross and Carly Simon, Chaka Khan. He's about to release her first album for 7 years, actually. Donna Summer, Barbara Streisand, Mariah Carey, and David Bowie as well. Incredible. The Hughes Corporation and Pink Floyd on the way for you next.

0: Pink Floyd, Another Brick in the Wall. I'm Mike Peters. Hello, it is In Demand Decades. It was my birthday yesterday. Another birthday boy is on the way for you from 10. It's Shay's birthday today. Going to round things off with the last half hour of Liverpool's best songs ever on the evening thing, including The Christians and Bruce Springsteen next.
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The Christians and Harvest for the World. I'm Mike Peters. Before that, Dancing in the Dark from The Boss, which reached its peak on the US charts and the UK charts for that 40-odd years ago this week. Yeesh. Still a classic. That's why we're playing it, because it's one of Liverpool's best songs ever. So is this from the Jackson 5 on the way for you. A 90s R&B classic from Jane in a minute.

Aiden, and don't walk away. I'll tell you when I'm talking to you, because I'm telling you important things, you know, by the fact that Retrospective is at Shirley Park's and Helens. Friday, the 11th of September, huge list of acts. Boys Life, Heather Small, Nadine Coyle, Sybil, To Power the Fizz, DJ Pat Sharp. All hosted by the legendary hitman himself, Pete Waterman. Reminisce Classical as well. Unbelievable it's going to be. Get yourself down there, Shirley Park's and Helens. 11th of September, we'll see you down there. This is Don Henley, In Demand.

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The brilliant Talking Heads, once in a lifetime, on In Demand Decades. Thanks, Mike, for another amazing show. Are you well? How is your Wednesday evening going? It's Shay Haig on The Late Show, all in association with Peninsula Property. Thank you for all your messages. I've had a lovely birthday so far and cannot wait to continue it with you by playing loads of Liverpool's best songs ever. Just like this, from the year of my birth, 1981, it's Depeche Mode's Just Come.

Was Not Was, on Into My Decades, and I'm going to be shaking my head if I miss out on getting tickets for the apparent Oasis concerts that are happening next year. Now, I say apparent because there's been a load of fan sites putting out rumours that the lads have said that they are going to do a UK, Europe and US tour for 2027. I will be on my phone, the laptop, the PC, and don't tell the bosses, but when I'm doing my show here in the studio, I'll have my laptop going, trying to get tickets as well. If I miss out, then I don't know what I'm going to do. Honestly, I'll be mortified, upset and depressed all at the same time. And speaking of Oasis, here they are now. It's Don't Look Back in Anger.

0: Erasure on Into My Decades. I've got a song from Blondie on the way that reached number one in the UK charts exactly 20 years after Heart of Glass did the same thing.
1: Reminisce Festival 2026. 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

Enrique's Bally Amos on Inter Montecés. It's Shay Hake on The Late Show with our friends at Peninsula Property. Now, not only was this song a UK number one for Phil Collins and Phil Bailey, it's also the only song that I can find where both artists share the same first name. There you go. Some more useful information that you can have courtesy of me and Inter Montecés, because we're nice like that.

classic Bon Jovi from 1992. Did you come to Retrospective Festival last year? It was absolutely phenomenal. I have so many fantastic memories and can't wait to make even more this year, because it's back on Friday the 11th of September in Shirdley Park, and we have got an amazing lineup of acts. Just wait until you hear who's performing. There's The Fizz, Tapao, Sybil, Pat Sharp, Nadine Coyle from Girls Aloud, the voice of M People, Heather Small, Boys Life, and it's all hosted by their hitman himself, the legend, Mr. Pete Waterman. Reminisce Classical also returns on the stage in the woods with live performances from Rosala and Christine Blonde. There's DJ sets from John Please Women and our very own Lee Butler and Steve Cocky. This is an event you are not going to want to miss. 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

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I've got three songs in a row to kickstart the next hour, so make sure you stick around to find out what they are.

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OMD's Locomotion finishing off three songs in a row with Shay Haig on The Late Show in association with the amazing Peninsula Property. I'll tell you all about them after Mental as Anything and this from Tom Cochran, released in 1992. And it's not wrong what he says, life is definitely a highway.

mental as anything's. Live it up. 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When you do speak to them, can you ask if I can have a pen or a mug? I'm not bothered which, I just love a bit of merch. I think there's nothing better than having my own mug in the office that I can use to make a lovely cup of coffee and enjoy it more than I usually would. Let's get back to Liverpool's best songs ever. Here's Mai Tai's Body and Soul.

Fleetwood Mac, You Make Loving from 1977. The summer holiday season is well and truly upon us, isn't it? And one of my main bugbears are the people who reserve sunbeds before breakfast. Well, in the next 20 minutes, I'm going to tell you how a British holidaymaker might have found the best way to stop that. I've also got music to play from Steve Walsh and Technotronic.

0: Hi, it's Graham White. 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
6: 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It's the ultimate floating venue. 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
1: Are you ready tonight? Everybody in the house, are you ready to rock together? Everybody tonight, whoever you are, wherever you are, I want to see you. I want to see you move to the groove. Are you ready?

Technotronics, Get Up, on Into My Decades. Ahead of that, Steve Walsh and I Found Love. And it's Shay Hake on The Late Show with our friends at Peninsula Property. I'm going to play you one of the best one-hit wonders from the 1990s after Kylie's Better The Devil.

John Cicada's Just Another Day on Into My Decades. I said earlier that one of my pet hates on holiday are people who reserve sunbeds before breakfast. Well, one British holidaymaker in Mallorca decided that he'd had enough of that as well, because instead of moving the towels, he sprinkled itching powder on the repeat offender's lounges. He reckons one bloke ended up scratching so much that he jumped in the pool, then made it even worse by drying himself with the same towel. Give that man a medal. The videos have racked up more than 850,000 views, with some calling it genius and others saying it's gone way too far. And I'm going to take a bit of inspiration from this guy, because my missus always hogs the bed and she's forever nicking the duvet. So while you listen to Queen, I'm going to get on Amazon, order a load of itching powder, and let's see if she steals the covers tomorrow.

Duran Duran's Come Undone on Intermont Decades as we head into the wee small hours of Thursday morning. I've got the Peaceful Hour all lined up and ready to go.

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absolutely brilliant from Atlantic Star, finishing off three songs in a row. It's Shay Hake on the Peaceful Hour in association with the Royal Court. Let's keep Liverpool's best love songs ever going with Dolly and Kenny. This reached number 7 in the UK charts, and I think it's one of the best duets of all time.

Whitney Houston really did have the voice of a generation, didn't she? That's Exhale from 1995. So let's stay in that year now. Here's Alanis Morissette.

0: 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I've got one of the best movie love songs of all time ready to play next.
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6: 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A great Liverpool night out.

Stars, Just The Way You Are. Ahead of that, one of the best movie love songs of all time from Celine Dion. It's Shay Hake on the Peaceful Hour in association with the Royal Court. And if you haven't been there to see their brand new Scouse comedy called Taking the Peace, you really should. I'm hoping to head down at the weekend, but from what I've seen from videos online, it looks absolutely fantastic. It tells the story of Donald and his mate Jeff, who hatch a plan to build a ski slope right next to the M57. But standing in their way is a trainee journalist and burnt out supervisor from the Liverpool Echo, and things can only go downhill from here. With a much loved cast of regulars at the court, including Michael Stark and Hayley Sheen, this runs all the way to Saturday, the 18th of July. You can book your tickets by heading to liverpoolsroyalcourt.com. And if you listen to Mid Mornings with Owen Adams on In Demand Decades, you'll also have the chance to win yourself a pair.

Dion Warwick's Whisper in the Dark, which is exactly what I'm doing because I've turned all the lights off in the studio and I'm setting the mood as I continue to play Liverpool's best love songs ever. Hello to John. You've been in touch and asked for a song for your lovely wife, Claire, from Brian Ferry. This is Slave to Love.

Murray on the Peaceful Hour, and that's me just about done and dusted. Wherever you are up to for the rest of Thursday, be safe, be careful, have an amazing day. I'll be back at 10 o'clock tonight to do it all again.

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